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0: Yeah, definitely. You can feel autumn is on its way.
1: Vulvas, vaginas, wombs, ovaries.
0: Whoa, hold on. What happened there? That's not our normal routine chit-chat.
1: No. But it should be. 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They can save lives.
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1: Many don't. 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

bumping and the jam is pumping. 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

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How easy is that? 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

belongs in the name. You know, someone said the world's a stage and each must play a part. Fate had me playing in love with you as my sweetheart. Act one was where we met. I loved you at first glance. You read your lines so cleverly and never missed a cue. Then came act two. You seemed to change, you acted strange, and why I've never known. Honey, you lied when you said you loved me, and I had no cause to doubt you. But I'd rather go on hearing your lies than to go on living without you. Now the stage is bare, and I'm standing there with emptiness all around. And if he won't come back to me, then they can bring the curtain down.

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2: 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Whispering grass, say, you can't keep your word. 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

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'Cause she will tell the birds and bees. And everyone will know, because you told the blubbering trees. Oh yes, you told them once before. And it is no secret anymore. I will not have gossip in this jungle.

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1: Biscuit.
0: Oh, I shouldn't, but I will.
1: Bit of a nip in the air this morning, wasn't there?
0: Yeah, definitely. You can feel autumn is on its way.
1: Vulvas, vaginas, wombs, ovaries.
0: Whoa, hold on. What happened there? That's not our normal routine chit-chat.
1: No, but it should be. People should talk more about their bodies and health. They can save lives.
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0: 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I know about that one.
1: 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There's also womb, ovarian, vulval, and vaginal.
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1: Many don't. Knowing your 5 and knowing your normal can literally save your life.
0: Okay then. Well, let's talk Lady Gardens.
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1: Now, playing the best from the 60s to the 90s. These are the analogue years.
2: 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The analogue years kicking off in 1984.
1: These are the analogue years. David Cloak.

This is the show where we really do take you back in time to an era that we call the analog years. This is where you would have heard great songs like these on the old AM and FM radios before the launch of digital radio in the UK. Hi, I'm David Cloke. Welcome to the analog years. Ultravox from 1984, their only single from their collection compilation, Love's Great Adventure, getting to number 12. And May Tide, a Dutch group named after the tropical cocktail. It took a re-release in 1985 for Body and Soul, getting to number 9 of that year. Here's Delamitri. You can

on Community Radio. AgesRadio.com proud to present The Analog Years. Great songs from 1960 to 1995. A song that was written by Bob Dylan and taken to number 7 in the UK singles charts in 1971 by Olivia Newton-John. George Harrison from the New Morning album, It's Not For You. Before that, from 1990, one of those Delamitri songs that I don't think is played too often these days, and I have no idea why. Spit in the Rain, getting to number 10 of that year, and one of 24 singles. As The Analog Years plays you something special from the back.

0: reaching number 21 in 1968. It was released from the group's debut album, Music from Big Pink. The Analog Years plays the band and the Weight.
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always think the bagpipes are underrated on any song. What a good one, though. Phil Collins, We Wait and We Wonder, written and produced by him. It was the third and final single from his fifth solo album, Both Sides, from 1993. Disappointing chart position, though. Only number 45. Before that, a song by the American duo Simon and Garfunkel, originally released in 1966. Covered there by the Bangles, one of 25 singles from them, reaching number 2 in the US, number 11 in the UK, 1987. The analogue is taking you to 1982 now.

Isaac signed for Island Records in 1982. He recorded that. It was released. Would you believe it got absolutely nowhere? The cover version by Sly and Robbie featuring Simply Red did get to lucky number 13 in 1997, just outside the analog years. Night Nurse. 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

0: 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Nice and simple. 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With the Analog Ears playing a brilliant, I have to say, a really good cover version of the Donald Fagen classic, IGY. What a Beautiful World. It was on his debut album in 1982, The Nightfly, also featured on his 1993 Greatest Hits compilation.
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1: 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These are the Analog Years.

couple of cover versions on the Analog Years. Good combination of two Marvin Gaye songs, Mercy Mercy Me and I Want You, from Robert Palmer, number 9 in the UK, 1991. And the first cut is the deepest, originally written and performed by singer-songwriter Cat Stevens. I know there's brilliant versions from, was it Rod Stewart? There's a superb version from Sheryl Crow. That is P.P. Arnold from May 1967. As the Analog Years takes you to 1989, and a song that I think was really made famous by a certain soft drink. Wonder which one.

definitely got the late 80s written all over that one. 14 weeks in the UK charts, three of those weeks at the coveted number one position, and taken from her album, Trouble or Nothing. Robin Beck, and First Time. Let's take you to the end of this hour of the Analog Years. Need I say more? Rapture is Blondie.

0: analog years.
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3: How are you doing? David Cloak here with another hour of the analog years. We'll kick off in 1970, paying tribute to Ozzy Osbourne. The analog.

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And we play it better than anyone else. These are the Analog Years.

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You can also grab this show on Mixcloud. 1970, unmistakable Black Sabbath and Paranoid. And from 1990, September of that year, reaching number nine, their first top 10 hit, Charlatans. The Only One I Know is the Analog Years. Now takes you to 1990.

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It's David Cloak here, playing a classic from Tears for Fears, 1983. Second single from their debut album, The Hurting, and following the success of Mad World, that one, I believe, got to number 5 in the UK. And classic Rolling Stones, Tumbling Dice, 1972. Reaching, I believe, yes, number 5 again in the UK, number 7 in the USA, top 10 as well in the Netherlands, Norway and Spain, as the analog years encourage you to

0: Physical from her 1981 11th studio album of the same name. Doing rather well, getting to a UK chart position of number 7. And it was from that bizarre era of just very colourful leggings. And, I think it may have done something for me these days. I'm not really quite sure. David Cloak here with the Analog Years.
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Great radio hits from 1960 to 1995. Debut hit for Paul McCartney as a solo artist. Another Day, number two in the UK, number five in the US in 1970. And Giving You the Best That I Got, 1988, Anita Baker. Unbelievable. Only reaching number 55. I'm sorry, I just can't comprehend that. Ridiculous. It's Roy Orbison now.

really do like an unofficial football song. Bit of a Palace fan, glad all over. Dave Clark 5, that's one of them. Penny Arcade 1969, Roy Orbison. Supporters of Glasgow Rangers adopted that song as their unofficial anthem. And also a team very close to my heart, Herne Bay FC on the North Kent coast. Do run out to that song.

0: I think it's one of the funniest things I've ever heard from him. He did an impression of people doing an impression of him.
1: Yeah, I'm Horace Michael Caine.
0: It's Madness from 1984.

0: a rather spectacular from the Kasul Flyers. I hope I've got that pronunciation correct. A double A in there. So I'm assuming Kasul Flyers. Forgive me if I've got that wrong. They were formed in Southend-on-Sea 1973, most famous for their 1976 single, Little Does She Know. That's from 1975, Golden Mile on the Analog Years.
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Rarely played, I think. This song, All She Wants, is from Duran Duran, 1988. UK chart position of number 9, getting to number 22 in the USA. And that's it. It's a wrap for another edition of the Analog Years. 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Perhaps select a song or two. We'd love to hear from you. I'll leave you with a 90s classic from In Excess, Beautiful Girl, following this from Fleetwood Mac.

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and welcome to the Sheppey FM Sunday Service Show. My name is Matt and I'm from the Good News Church in Sheerness. It's good to have you with us today and it's always a joy to share with you the greatest news ever to be known. You are loved by the God of the Bible, which has been fully revealed through Jesus Christ and that can be personally known through the Holy Spirit. And this God who loves you invites you to know his love today. Today we're going to hear from the Bible, reflect on the passage and have a time of prayer responding to what we hear. But before I go on any further, I'm going to lead us in a time of prayer as we invite Jesus into our time together. Jesus, thank you for this opportunity to meet with you today, from wherever we are listening from. Thank you that you are pleased to meet with us in whatever season of life we find ourselves in today, whether we are experiencing life up on the mountaintops or if we're experiencing life in deep valleys. Help us today to meet with you through our time together. Give us ears to hear you, hearts that are open to you, and faith to trust in you. May today glorify you. Amen. We're going to listen to our first song today. This is called None Like Jehovah.

Today's scripture is Matthew chapter 11, verses 28 to 30. These are the words of Jesus. "Come to me, all who are weary and heavily burdened, and I will give you rest. Take my yoke upon you and learn from me, for I am gentle and humble in heart, and you will find rest for your souls. For my yoke is easy and my burden is light." Before we reflect on these words, let's listen to our next praise song. This is "Joy, What the World Calls Foolish."

Have you ever felt like you wanted a pause button for life? Life can often feel like you are battling one thing after another, and you just feel like you're running on a hamster wheel. We all, at times, all we want to do is just catch a breath, just to have a moment, just to stop, to find some kind of rest. The promise of Jesus is this: when you know him and do life with him, you can have rest for your soul. Soul rest, that which humanity longs for, to have the deepest parts of us refreshed and renewed. We can spend our lives looking for rest in so many places. We long for holidays, we long for inactivity, we long for retirement, we long for the weekend. But no matter how good these things feel for a short while, they are only momentary. And before we know it, the next thing comes along. The holiday is over, we're back to work, another thing has gone wrong, and it feels like we're in the exact same place as what we were in the beginning. So how can we find rest for our souls? We find it in the person and the promise of Jesus Christ. Jesus's diagnosis for our lack of rest is this: we are carrying the wrong yoke. Now, the moment I said yoke, you were thinking of the sunshine, yellowy goodness of an egg. Our issues have nothing to do with egg yolks. What is Jesus talking about then? Well, before the world of engines, tractors, and Clarkson's farm, the brunt of farming was placed on the shoulders of animals. Farmers would place yokes on their oxen, which were these big, heavy wooden harnesses attached to equipment that the animals would then pull all day and all night long. And that's what modern life can feel like. Like we are carrying the weight and pressures of the world on our shoulders. The burden of what the world tells us we should be doing, what the world tells us we need to be happy and joyful, what the world tells us we need for peace. And even when sometimes we're carrying the right things, so often we can be carrying it by ourselves. But this is the thing: Jesus invites us to do life differently, to do life with him. To not be yoked to the things of this world, to not carry things by ourselves, but to be yoked to him and allow him to walk alongside us, leading us, guiding us through all we face. Jesus says his yoke is easy and his burden is light. Why? Because he bears the weight of life with us. His shoulders are bigger and his might is greater. Jesus doesn't promise us an absence of troubles or difficulty, but he promises to be with us in it and through it all. When we are yoked to Jesus, we walk with a God who is for us and not against us. A God who is able, a God who is good and kind, the Prince of Peace, Wonderful Counselor, Mighty God. There is no one I would rather be yoked to than Jesus. He is both gentle and mighty. He is kind and he is able. He is humble and he is great. How has Jesus made this possible? Life with him possible? Well, he did it through the cross, because upon the cross, Jesus took upon his own shoulders the full weight of humanity's sin and shame, nailing it to the cross so that those who trust in Jesus for salvation can receive forgiveness from God and be restored in a right relationship with him. The Bible tells us that our sin is like an impenetrable wall that keeps us separated from the love of and life with God. Yet through his life, death and resurrection, Jesus broke this wall down so that all who believe and confess he is Lord can have life with God, both eternal life in the future and life with him today, now. To take on his yoke, it will need us to remove the yokes that we are walking with. To receive the promise of soul rest, we need to turn away from our current yokes and say yes to him who says, "Come to me, all who are weary and heavily burdened, and I will give you rest." So my question to you, my friends, today is this: will you come to Jesus and receive his rest today? Let's reflect
reflect on these truths as we have our next song of praise. This is called Hallelujah, Jesus Saves.

time of prayer. Feel free to either join me in these prayers, saying amen as I pray, or if you want to use this as your own time of prayer, then feel free to do so. Let's pray together. Heavenly Father, we thank you for your invitation to find rest for our souls in Jesus. Jesus, we thank you that you came and drew near to us, that you came to be a human just like us. Holy Spirit, we thank you that in you we can receive the reality of God with us. We praise you, Jesus, for coming and laying down your own life, for tasting death on the cross so that you may make forgiveness for sin possible, and through which you have made a way to heal our separation from God. Jesus, thank you for dying for us whilst we were still sinners. You didn't do it as a response to us deserving your love, but as a demonstration of your everlasting love for us. We thank you for the resurrection, the hope of new and eternal life. Thank you that you promise to not leave your disciples here as orphans. And so you sent the Holy Spirit to live in us. And one day you will come again and lead us into forever life with you. Lord, we acknowledge our need for soul rest today. We are sorry for carrying the wrong things and for carrying things alone. Help us to surrender all things to you at this moment. Give us courage to stop being the kings of our own lives and to trust in you as our Saviour King. Lord, you never promised lives of ease, but you promised to be with us always. Help us to seek you and to find you at this moment. For us to know the reality of your living and loving presence. Lord, I pray for those who are grieving. May they receive your comforting love. I pray for those who feel like nothing, like life is nothing but a storm. I pray that they would know your peace. I pray for those who are needing to make big and difficult decisions. May they know you as wonderful counselor, who is all wise and good in every way. I pray for those who are hurting, who carry emotional pain and scars. May they receive healing in your loving presence. Lord, we pray for those who are sick among us. We pray that you would bring healing in the name of Jesus. And Lord, I pray for those who are fighting addiction today. May you break every stronghold and bring freedom in the name of Jesus. Jesus, I pray for those who are seeking you at this moment. I pray that as hearts are opened to you in this very moment, that as souls hear you knocking on the door of their hearts, that they would open them up to you and allow you to enter in. Strengthen our hearts, Lord. Lead us not into temptation, but deliver us from the schemes of the evil one. We long to breathe the air of heaven, where you will make all things new and all the curses of evil are no longer. But until then, we pray, let your kingdom come and your will be done in our lives. In your name we pray. Amen. Having prayed, let's give some time to giving thanks to the God who loves us. This one is called Never Gets Old.

0: thank you so much for joining us today. If you have any questions about the Christian faith, or if you'd like to know more about Jesus, please do not hesitate to get in touch with us. You can contact me through the Good News Church Sheppey website or through our Facebook page. All that's left for me to say is this: know that he loves you, that he cares for you, and invites you to come and to know him. Until next time, my friends, goodbye and God bless.
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want to win £20 to spend on food or drink in a lovely refurbished pub? 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How easy is that? Good luck, everybody.

0: That was Amy Winehouse with You Know I'm No Good. 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
3: 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So don't be afraid to check their medication. Encourage them to only order what they need and take any that's not being used back to their local pharmacy for safe disposal. Help us make more of your NHS.
4: And today will be generally dry with areas of thick cloud and occasional sunny intervals. However, a few isolated showers are expected to move in from the west throughout the evening. And tonight will be generally dry and settled with large areas of cloud with just a few clear intervals. Some drizzle is possible along the coasts, however, light winds may lead to local mist and fog formation. Your UV is moderate and your pollution is low. Your sunrise was at 50 minutes past 6 this morning. And your sunset is at 6:45 this evening. Your highest temperature today is 22, your lowest is 18. Just looking at our tide times, we are on a low tide at 0.95 metres and your next high tide is at 44 minutes past 1 at 5.81 metres. That's all for you, Sheppey FM weather for now. You'll be updated again in 2 hours' time.
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1: Tea? 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

0: That was Beyonce with XO. Now coming up after these quick ads, we've got Michael Jackson with Love Never Felt So Good, and then Chris Brown with Fine Gina.
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2: And we've got the Sheppey Events Marshalling Unit, also known as the EMUs, are looking for new volunteers, and all volunteers will have free access to any events that they marshal for. And if you would like for more information about the EMUs, you can always contact Ashley on 077 913 302638. And we've also got the Sheppey Darts Academy from 9 a.m. till 1 p.m. every Sunday. That is under 21s, and that is at the Sheerness to East Working Men's Club. That is £3 per child. That's all for your community news for now. You'll be updated again in 2 hours' time with Mick Terry.
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0: And that was Maverick Saber with I Need. Now coming up next, we've got Michael Jackson featuring Akon with Hold My Hand, then John Legend with Love Me Now.
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0: That was Alicia Keys with Where Do We Begin Now. 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

was St. James featuring Zane with Being Gentle, and unfortunately it has become time for me to end my show, so it's a goodbye from me, Luke, and taking you through from 1 till 4 with the riding point is Mick Terry. I'll be leaving you with the Pussycat Dolls with Hush Hush, and then Ingrid D. Johnson with Changes. I'll see you all next week. Bye bye.

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1: 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So don't be afraid to check their medication. Encourage them to only order what they need and take any that's not being used back to their local pharmacy for safe disposal. 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
2: A very good afternoon. Talking of the afternoon, it will be generally dry with areas of thick cloud and occasional sunny intervals. However, a few isolated showers are expected to move in from the west during the evening and be quite breezy. Looking at tonight, generally dry and settled with large areas of cloud and a few clear intervals, similar to today, I guess. Some drizzle is possible along the coasts. However, light winds may lead to local mist and fog formation. Pollution is low, UV is in the mid-range, the wind speed currently around 14 to 15 miles an hour, staying steady like that as we go through the afternoon. Temperature feeling around 23 in the sunlight, but on your thermometers showing a little bit less than that, dropping down as we go into the evening to 18 or 19. And your tidal information for you, we have a high tide coming at 1:44 this afternoon, 5.81 metres. The low tide is coming at 12 minutes past 8 this evening at 0.65 metres.
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Well, howdy there, folks. Mick T here with you again for another edition of Riding Point, taking you through till 4 o'clock this afternoon. Lots of music for you, mostly new, that's come into my direction, or been sent to my direction, over the last month or so. And interspersed with some classic tunes from across the decades, also including a famous classic album as well. That's an album from the 1990s. And also a track from Rel Mallow, featuring Rel Mallow, one of his solo ones this time round, rather than the Mavericks. And maybe towards the end of the show, some newish songs as well. So we've got some indie, some alternative music, some straight out pop. Some maybe Americana as well. Some blues, possibly. A generally mixed bag between now and 4 o'clock. I'd like to say thank you to Luke for the last show.

Hope your Sunday's going quite well. Weather a little bit overcast, as I said in the weather report there. But he won't let that worry us, will we? And as always on this show, if you're a regular listener or if you're a new listener, we always start with a classic tune from yesteryear. And we're going back to 1971 for today's start. A title track of an album called Fog on the Tyne by a group from Newcastle up that way by the name of Lindisfarne. And here it is for you.

Great classic folk rock there from Lindisfarne. You may remember a version a few years later with Lindisfarne and guest vocalist of Paul Gascoigne. Yes, the Paul Gascoigne on that to reach the British charts as well. But that's the original from 71. More classics to come, but let's hit the newer music now. And a group called The Summertimes from Australia. Songwriters David Binyuk and David Challenger were joined in studio by some of Australia's most revered musicians, including guitarist Ashley Taylor from Paul Kelly and the Church, drummer Stephen O'Brien from Tumbleweed, and bassist Steve Ball from Ice House. Remember them? And yes, the album, this is a track not from this album that I'm talking about here, but it's their latest music, and all the way from Aussie, Summertimes with Save You Now.

I think the reason I like that one so much is because I like songs with jangly guitar in, like Birds and things like that. And that's got jangly guitar in, so it works for me. The Summertime's all the way from Australia. And Save You Now. Next up, gentleman from New York by the name of Dean Landau. Lots and lots of music on bandcamp.com. I'm sure you can check him out other places as well. But if you want to find out about his music and listen to it, you go to that website. And I say, he's from New York, and this is his latest release, Saying Goodbye to My Crazy Days.

Apologies for any noise in the background when I'm talking on the mic, but I have got the aircon unit on it. It does make a little bit of noise. They were TSAF, better known as Tom Southern, is the gentleman behind that, also known as TSAF, a musician and artist from Hampton Roads, Virginia in the US of A. He's frontman of the band Suburban Key Party and also fronts his solo project TSAF. His music often reflects a Suburban Key Party sound, but also includes a range of influences from pop, alternative and rock music. Studio project TSAF showcases songs that fall outside of the Suburban Key Party niche, offering a unique sound and creative space for the experimentation and introspection. Blimey, that's two big words for a Sunday. Southern's music is characterised by melodic vocal hooks, driving guitars and a refined sense of emotional urgency, as you probably got from that one. TSAF there, and that was titled Annie and Me. Let's go back in time now to the 1990s, 1996 to be exact, from an album called Expecting to Fly. This was a big hit single from the album for the Blue Tones, and this is A Slight Return.

rather superb piece of Britpop there for you, a slice of Britpop from the 1990s, a slight return from the Blue Tones. Now back to new music now, and this is someone I have played before on this show several times. Her name is Mary Strand, and she says, writers often say that they knew they wanted to be a writer when they grew up. I wanted to play for Harlem Globetrotters, or skate with the Ice Follies, or be a US senator. Yes. And women often say they had a secret desire to be a princess when they were a little girl. I wanted to be king. Instead, I became a lawyer, and the truth is I loved it for a long time. But then I started writing, and then I picked up a guitar, and then a mic, and then started playing in bands. And the next step for me was to start writing songs. And that's how it went. This is MaryStrand.com if you'd like to find out more about her, from Minneapolis. And the title of this one, her latest single, is called Annunciation.

I was sitting down thinking about how much Dark Hearts have actually done this year, and it's been a pretty decent one. We played gigs all over Scotland, had the privilege of playing Orkney Rock Festival, supported some cracking bands, met some absolute legends on the way, and we've got still more shows booked before the year is done. Then there's Stay. Releasing that song and hearing it being picked up and played on radio stations around the world has been absolutely mental. We all have jobs, families, lives, and plenty of other stuff going on, but somehow we keep getting together, making noise and pushing the little band further than we probably ever expected. And we're definitely not finished yet. No, they certainly aren't, because here is their latest release as well. Stay, as I said, from Edinburgh. And that's the title of the song, from Dark Hearts.

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They are the Sonic Roots, spelt with a Z. And from their latest album, their second studio album, No Family Secrets. The title of that was Feel This Magic. And No Family Secrets features 10 original tracks and marks a pivotal step in the band's artistic journey. The album was recorded in Italy at Supersonic Studios, mixed in Los Angeles by Mike Tacchi, who's worked with Whitesnake and Metallica and Van Halen, and produced by Guido and Diego della Martora. They are from Italy, the band, and many of their songs included on the album trace their origins back to 2021, 2022, even before the release of the band's debut album, The Electric Babies Revolution. So check them out. Sonic Roots, as I said, spelt with a Z.com. You can find lots and lots about them on there. And that track, once again, Feel This Magic, is out right now. Let's go back in time to 1974. One of the classic albums from Eric Clapton's solo career, 461 Ocean Boulevard. This was released and became a hit single from the album, Let It Grow.

the music flowing and hopefully caressing your ears on this Sunday afternoon there. Eric Clapton and Let It Grow. Now for regular listeners, I often play tracks from a gentleman by the name of Nicholas Wright, who is a singer-songwriter, guitarist, gets along with some friends and his wife, and he writes some great songs, and they play them and record them, and they put them on YouTube. They're called The Writers as a group. So this is Nick Wright and the latest song he sent me down a few weeks back, which is by the title of If I Could. So check them out on YouTube and check this out right now.

0: He's a great songwriter, great vocalist as well, and pretty good guitar player. That's Nick Wright there, and Friends and Family with If I Could. So check them out on YouTube, The Writers, or Nick Wright, Nicholas Wright. Right, let's play this little thing for you, and then we're back with the music.
1: Want to win £20 to spend on food or drink in a lovely refurbished pub? The newly refurbished Seaside Pub in Minster-on-Sea, formerly known as the Beach Bar, are kindly giving away a voucher for £20 to spend in their bar or restaurant. No purchase necessary, no obligation to spend more, no catch, no questions to answer. 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A winner is selected at random every week at 11:20 a.m. on our youth show. How easy is that? Good luck, everybody.
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3: The decade of the internet, cell phone, great music like this.

Current music there from a group from Australia by the name of Joan and the Giants. A Melbourne-based alternative pop rock band, originally from Western Australia. It says here, are fast becoming one of Australia's most exciting breakthrough acts heading through this year. After a huge 2024 supporting global acts such as Pink and Tones and I at Optus Stadium, the four-piece band carried serious momentum into last year, touring nationally with The Fray, over the 20th event, anniversary of How to Save a Life. Was that even that long ago? Wow. And making the international debut at South by Southwest in Austin, Texas, securing international representation with ITB in London. So yes, Joan and the Giants there. Put .com at the end of that and you can find out more about them and more than I just read off their webpage. The title of that track was Looking for a Reason. Indeed. We move on now to the Hummingbird Syndicate. If I can find them on here. And where have they gone? Let's play the song, then I'll tell you a little bit about them. The title of this one is, they're from Boston, Massachusetts, by the way. This is called Six Lines About Leaving.

Yes, gentle pop there, and very nice indeed. From Boston, Massachusetts, as I said, the Hummingbird Syndicate. They say we love glittering bright lights and big city, but also brave harmonious starry nights and quiet walks down country roads. You ready to take a trip with the stars with us and explore the universe in a teacup? Or at least find a chance to shift perspective. Pop rock, jangly country folk songwriting team with a syndicate of top level musicians seeking audience who love a well-crafted song. And that's what we do on this show. We love well-crafted music. As I say, Hummingbird Syndicate. And check them out on bandcamp.com and find out more about their music and such like on there. Moving on now to our classic album. And I'm going to play a song that takes us up to the top of the hour. And then we'll have another one after into the next hour of the show. The album is Jagged Little Pill, released back in the 1990s by Alanis Morissette. Let's start with Head Over Feet.

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1: 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One more thing to tell you about, it's happening in a couple of days' time, Tuesday the 29th. Over 50s want to go dancing an old school disco at the, again, at the Warden Bay Sheppey Village Clubhouse. Lays down 60s, 70s, 80s music with DJ Mario. 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Basket Mills Bar, accessible toilets. All happening during 2 p.m. to 6 p.m. in the afternoon.
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I have to own up, it's one of my favourite albums. Jagged Little Pill there, released on the 13th of June 1995, recorded between 94 and 95 in studios at Westlake, Los Angeles, California, at Signet Sound, West Hollywood as well, produced by Glenn Ballard. And Canadian-American singer Alanis Morissette, was her third studio album, as I said. And it was her first album to be released worldwide. It marks a significant stylistic departure from the dance pop sound of her first two efforts, Alanis and Now Is The Time. And it received positive reviews from critics who praised its music and Morissette's lyrics and vocals. It received 9 Grammy Award nominations, of which it won 5. Album of the Year, making her the youngest artist to win an award at the time. Best Rock Album, Best Female Rock Vocal Performance for You Oughta Know. Best Rock Song, again for You Oughta Know. Best Long Form Music Video. It was certified 10 times platinum by the British Phonographic Industry, BPI. 7 times platinum by the Recording Industry Association of America. And Double Diamond, that used to be a beer, by Music Canada as well. Yeah, great to hear some songs from that again. What a great album and a great artist, Alanis Morissette. Let's go back to the new music now and welcome into the second hour of the show as well. This is Riding Point. I'm Mick Terry. With you until 4 o'clock this afternoon. 4 o'clock, we have the Sheppy chart, which I do believe, I think Trevor's still away, so it should be Wayne Caldwell, your host again today with that from four. But meantime, another track from a gentleman playing quite a lot at the moment because he's got some great, great music and it deserves to be heard. And this is Bobby Cant. And the title of this one is Do You Pray?

the latest from Bobby Kent there. He's a Scottish-born singer-songwriter, excuse me, whose music bridges the Atlantic. The music is infused with the soul of his homeland and the spirit of 25 years living in Florida. In March last year, his debut chart single, Ashton Lane, captured the hearts worldwide and soared to number one on Waveney Radio's Top 30, earning glowing reviews from international radio audiences. A late but passionate arrival on the music scene, Bobby has been spending more time back in Scotland, writing, recording and honing a growing catalogue of songs that blend timeless melodies with deeply personal, heartfelt lyrics. His music weaves stories shaped by his roots and enriched by the vibrant contrast of his life in the US, creating a sound that resonates across generations. Hope you enjoyed that one. Bobby Kent there with Do You Pray. Moving on, but staying in Scotland, Trish Scott and JCM. Hailing originally from the port town of Greenock, Scotland, Trish Scott's musical journey began at the young age of 15. Cutting her teeth in the local scene across the Greenock and Inverclyde area, she quickly became known for a remarkably versatile vocal range. This adaptability allowed her to move seamlessly between genres, lending her voice to everything from high-energy show bands and pop groups to the soulful storytelling of country music. Building on a momentum, Trish has just released her latest single, Country Girl, once again teaming up with JCM, James C. McKenzie, who have also played on this show in the past, and probably will do in the future as well, who performed on the backing track. With her signature vocal warmth and lifetime of musical experience, Trish Scott continues to prove that her voice is as renaissance and relevant as ever. Here is the song, Trish and JCM, and this is Country Girl.

Ah, that is so, so good there. Trish Scott with JCM and Country Girl. And as well as doing this show, I do a weekly, on a Tuesday evening, 2 hours of classic country, but I also include some new, straight, recent music as well. And that one's definitely going into the show very, very soon as well. So yeah, great Trish Scott there, Country Girl. Her Fury is a gritty rock and roll four-piece band from London, England. Fronted by blues-drenched powerhouse female vocalist, the band delivers raw, no-frills energy with soul and swagger. Their guitarist channels classic rock fire and alt-rock edge, whilst the bassist lays down intricate, groove-rich lines. Holding it all together is a drummer with a punk heartbeat, tight, fast and ferocity alive. Or who is, I should say. Her Fury is loud, wild and unashamedly real. Want to hear from them? Of course you do. This is titled Bleeding in the Rain.

Wow. That's all I can say about that. Wowza. It certainly does what it says on the tin. What I read out about the description certainly fits that song. Yes, they are Her Fury, herfury.com, out of London. And Bleeding in the Rain. I hope your ears are right after that. Wowee. Back in time we go now with Robert Palmer, the late, great Robert Palmer. From 1980, the album was Clues. And this track is Johnny and Mary.

classic pot rock beer from Robert Palmer and Johnny and Mary. Yeah, I'm sure you remember that one. Great, great song. I hope you're enjoying the music, new and old. Today we've got some more old stuff to come, but also lots of new stroke recent as well, including a group from Oakland, California, a power pop outfit by the name of The Goods. Says they return September the 16th with Goodbye Summertime, an album on Dandy Boy Records. Less than a year after Don't Spoil the Fun, songwriter Rob Good delivers the rare follow-up that doesn't simply build on the debut, it blows the walls out around it. Drawing from Beatles-infected psychedelia, Brian Wilson-esque balladry, sunshine pop, jangling folk rock, and a timeless pull of classic guitar pop, Goodbye Summertime is a record that refuses to sit still, chasing melody around every corner without ever losing sight of the hook. So, yes, hope you like that sort of thing. I know I do. So from Oakland, California, here are The Goods and two tracks, starting with Summer's Almost Gone.

It's a great album, and I'm going to be playing some tracks from that over the next couple of editions of this show next month as well. Produced entirely by Good in his Oakland studio, the album captures an artist's trusting instinct over expectation. Songs are written, recorded, and rearranged and rebuilt as inspiration arrived, pulling from every shelf in Good's record collection without feeling trapped by any of it. 1 minute the band slips into kaleidoscopic psychedelia, next into sunshine pop or chiming folk rock, before circling back to the crunchy guitars and towering harmonies that have always been the Good's calling card. Yes. Here's another track. This one's called Make It.

0: pure pop for perfect people or something like that. Yes, the goods there out of California, and from that album, Hello Summertime, or whatever I said it was called. What did I say it was called? Goodbye Summertime. No, it's not Hello, it was the other one. It was Goodbye. Yes. And that was Make It, and you heard Summer's Almost Gone, and you'll hear some more from that in the shows next month. A little advert break, and then back with a lady from Canada.
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That is amazing, an amazing lady as well. That is Caroline Harley from Calgary, Alberta, in Canada. And I haven't played anything by her for a long time, mainly because I haven't had any music from her to play. And but our good friend Rob Ellen is over there at the moment with Carolyn and various other people, travelling around in a Winnebago, of all things, across Alberta and all across Canada, in fact, finding music to send back for us to play, not only here, but on his own ITV channels, not ITV, the television, but IMTV channels, and on Facebook and YouTube and all sorts of things as well. So thanks, Rob, for sending that one over. Pleasure to play it, as always. And just a few things that people have said about her. Thank you from the bottom of our hearts. This concert was amazing, really touched us. Concert patron from BK House Concert Series in Alberta. Caroline Harley is a captivating singer and prolific songwriter with an expressive voice that draws the listener into her stories. Well-chosen members of her band each bring their own tasteful touches to the music. We really didn't want her set to end, and I'm sure she'll be back on the stage. And a prolific, poignant master songwriter, Caroline Harley's songs and music will make your heart sing along and yearn for more. Her live shows radiate hope, warmth, and above all, connection. Yeah, great music there from Caroline Harley, or Carolyn Harley, I should say. Check her out online, why don't you? That was called My Alberta Home. And next up, song from Raoul Mallow. It was recorded for an album which was a tribute to Bruce Springsteen, released back in the year 2000. Lots of great musicians covered various Springsteen songs. And Raoul Mallow, of course, lead singer with the Mavericks, who we sadly lost last year, decided on this one, Downbound Train.

What a voice that man had, and a great legacy of music he's left us to enjoy. Around Mallow there, with his tribute to Bruce Springsteen on Downbound Train. Moving back to the new music, a gentleman I played before on the show, Steve Heathcock. He's a singer-songwriter from the Stourbridge area of West Midlands here in the UK. He's had airplay on UK mainstream radio, Smooth Radio on Drive Time, Radio 5 Live and BBC WM. I think that's West Midlands Radio. And also on Shep FM as well. It doesn't mention that though. But here he is again. And this track, he's signed to Bad Monkey Records if you want to check them out. I have to find out more about him. But this is Steve with Saturday Never Comes Around.

A nice bouncy pop song for you there on a Sunday afternoon, or any afternoon come to that. Steve Heathcock there from West Midlands, and Saturday never comes around. Well, it does, because I was here yesterday doing a show, and it was definitely Saturday. Then I went shopping afterwards, so I definitely know it was Saturday. It's definitely Saturday. But yeah, see what I mean. Anyway, moving on to Northeast England now, from the West Midlands, and Melanie S. Jane is an English singer-songwriter living in the Northeast. Her sound so far has been described as quirky, ethereal, psychedelic, with an alternative edge. Melanie creates all the music herself using synths and guitars. Live performances, she likes to perform with guitar and also her own created keyboard, drums, bass, synth sound that you hear on her recordings. MelanieSJane.com if you'd like to check that out and check her out. Title of this song, We Ride the Waves.

That was certainly different, wasn't it? That wouldn't look out of place or sound out of place on Phil Crowder's End of the Week show, which of course is on this evening. After the local church service from 7 o'clock till 10. We have, of course, the Sheppey chart I mentioned earlier, and then we have a half hour of church service, and then Phil comes in to play you lots of music from bands you probably never heard before. Well, you may have heard of some of them, but yes. Going back to that lady, Melanie S. Jane, wixsite.com/emerald-stone. Up to the top of the hour, let's have a little bit of Lonnie Mack.

0: the weather in just a moment.
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2: This afternoon will be generally drier with areas of thick cloud and occasional sunny intervals. Can we have some more sun intervals, please? A few isolated showers are expected to move in from the west throughout the evening, and it'll be quite breezy as well. Tonight will be generally dry and settled with large areas of cloud and a few clear intervals, although some drizzle is possible along the coasts. Light winds may lead to local mist and fog formation. Currently, the pollution is low, the UV is in the mid-range because the sun's gone behind the clouds. Wind speed of around 15 miles per hour at the moment, dropping down as we go through the evening to 12 or 10, and maybe even single figures by the early hours of the morning. And your tidal information for you, high tide was at 1:45. The low tide is coming at 12 minutes past 8 this very evening. You're right up to date at 1.5 minutes past 3.
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5: Want to win £20 to spend on food or drink in a lovely refurbished pub? 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

And Prothero. So I've had that one, Pinball, released in 74. Always a good radio favourite, that one. Great song. Hope you enjoyed that. And welcome into hour three of Riding Point. I'm Mick T with you until 4 o'clock when we have the latest edition of the Sheppey chart for you. And yes, back to the new music. And this one from Jessica Sweetman. I'm going to tell you a little bit about Jessica. She's a Birmingham-born singer-songwriter before moving with her family to Cornwall as a teenager. There she began performing locally and developed her skills as a vocalist and songwriter. At the age of 19, she moved to London to pursue music full-time, performing at the jazz and cigar bars in London, Soho and Mayfair. Her career then took her to Nashville, where her determination led to an extraordinary opportunity with BMG Music. Having managed to access a security pass, she spent 2 weeks secretly using the BMG offices by night to write and record demos. Once found out and consequently evicted, her music was heard by BMG executives, which led to them signing her on a record deal. It can work sometimes, can't it? Here is Jessica Sweetman. If you want to know more, put .com at the end of her name, jessicasweetman.com. And the title of this one is Jungle.

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1: Tea? Oh, yes, please.
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1: Oh, I shouldn't. But I will.
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It's a song about the silent majority, chasing false promises and following the wrong people without realising how dangerous these charlatans really are. The track, steadily growing energy, powerfully reinforces the message conveyed in the lyrics. They are Lake, a German rock band formed in the early 1970s around Hamburg. They split up in the 1970s, but reformed again in 2018 with pretty much the original lineup. I've been recording and releasing music ever since. That's their latest release, titled Ordinary People. Hope you enjoyed that one. Asking someone to know your name might sound like a simple declaration of identity, but in Know My Name, it feels closer to a demand than be recognised as real. The art tones build the track around the phrase, placing memorable riffs and immediate hooks alongside dreams, political ideals, childhood memories, and an increasingly unstable relationship with reality. Its tension comes from that collision. An accessible guitar pop framework carries something considerably darker underneath, while the band's sullen vocal character and repeated It's All Over Now gradually push the song towards exhaustion and finality. Now let's hear the song. These are the art tones with Know My Name.

The Art Tones there, Know My Name. You can check them out on the internet, particularly at bandcamp.com. You can find them on there as many other places as well. We go to the Netherlands now, and Alkmaar in the Netherlands. Nikki Lisa returns with her new single, The Key Inside Your Mind. The song invites listeners to look forward, discover hidden thoughts, and recognize their own inner strength. With atmospheric sounds, a soulful interpretation, and an inspiring message, Nikki Lisa blends emotion with a modern sound. 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

0: of your head.
1: Rather nice, wasn't it? Yes, hope you enjoyed that one. Nikki Lisa there, all the way from the Netherlands. And the key inside your mind. Let's board the time machine again. Let's go back to this one from Genesis, from the 1980s. And this is That's All.

That's from the album just called Genesis, released in 1983 there. That's all from the band themselves, and a big, big hit single as well. Yes, a little apology. I've been telling you that Wayne will be here with the Shepherd Sharp, but it's not. Trevor is back, and he will be here in the studio from the top of the hour, which is just under half an hour away. So I better get a move on with what I've got to do. And this one, a group I've played before quite a bit on this show, from Portland, obviously. They're called the Riflebirds of Portland, their core members being bass player Lee Ozza and guitarist Kevin Kraft. The latest from them that I've got here is called Memory Street.

quite laid back from the stuff they normally come out with, but yeah, nice tune nonetheless. Riflebirdsofportland.com if you want to check them out, and that's Memory Street. And this one, a group called Winecraft, a wild and psychedelic rock and roll journey, the trance of a music that has matured in the woodwork of the 70s to give birth to a living substance rooted in contemporary tensions. Who writes this stuff? Bursting onto the rock scene in 2024, the band has already played around 50 shows across France, Germany, Belgium and Switzerland. They're from Strasbourg, by the way. Following a debut studio EP in October 24 and live in 25, Winecraft is currently preparing the first album due for in late 2026 called Wild Wine Quest. Well, here is the title track.

French band Winecraft there, and Wild Wine Quest. That's about it for me. I've got a song by Big Country coming up. I was watching a Top of the Pops episode the other night, old Top of the Pops, and they were on it doing this song from 1986. A great, great song. I thought the words were really good. It's called One Great Thing, Big Country. And they've got Fastball, Judy Driscoll, Brian Organ and Trinity, and the new one from Brian Adams, and one a new song from Ryan Kershaw as well. Don't go anywhere, stay where you are for the Sheppy chart coming up at the top of the hour. And I'll catch you again very, very soon. Take care, look after yourselves. See you soon.

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1: Are you over 50 and do you fancy having a bit of a boogie? 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
1: Thank you very much to Mick. He's back again on Tuesday between 7 and 9, so tune in for that. Hi, Trevor with you back here on a Sunday between now and 6.30, counting down the 30 biggest songs on the island on the Sheppey Chart. All made up of your sounds, your streams, your downloads and airplay right here on 92.2 Sheppey FM. Thank you very much to Wayne for the last 2 weeks' cover, but I'm back now. And for the last 2 weeks, Sienna Spyro has topped our charts with Great Expectation. This week, she has got competition from Ella Langley and Stella Lefty. So it's a bit of country versus old school pop tonight. Who will take the top spots? This week, 3 new entries, 3 re-entries, 4 non-movers, 9 going up, 11 going down. That's how it stands this week. Should we get into the chart then? Let's do it. Kicking off with a re-entry. Entering the chart 4 weeks ago, Sienna Spyro with another hit from her album, The Visitor. This is Pure.
8: New entry.

There you go, it's a non-mover at 29 for Hugel with Salto and Jamaican Bam Bam. Obviously their track, Moving to the Sun, where will that be? That's a previous Sheppy Chart number one. Might have dropped a bit this week, but it's still the most played song on Sheppy FM this week. Anyway, I can tell you some brilliant breakers on their way a bit later. You probably haven't gone anywhere without realising Taylor Swift has a brand new single out this week. That's on its way, as well as another duet with Madonna, this time with Charlie XCX. Yes, that's all to come this afternoon here on the Sheppy Chart. Brilliant stuff indeed. Next up though, a song that was a Sheppy Chart number one, still one of the biggest songs in the UK. This week, dropping six places at 28, Sam Fender, Olivia Dean, and Rain Me In.

Parton's legacy lives on and issues at 27 with Kenny Rogers dropping eights. Islands in the Stream. Still a couple of more tracks from her to come later on today, of course. And there is a rumoured going to be a bit of a celebration of her at tonight's MTV VMA Awards. So we look forward to seeing that in the morning, won't we, to see what they may have done for Dolly. Continuing the countdown at 26 is the song dropping six places. 58 weeks on the chart for Miss Olivia Dean and Man I Need.

0: entered the chart just before the summer, 9 weeks ago. 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
0: Turn around. Listening to the Sheppy Chart on 92.2 Sheppy FM. Just coming up 25 minutes past four, Sunday, the 27th of September, across the Isle of Sheppy on FM stereo, and of course across North Kent on DAB digital radio. Hope you're well. Looking a bit misty and murky outside the studios here in Sheerness. Think it is going to rain. Not good. Anyway, we got a new entry next on the charts at number 24, but it's quite an old song, back from 1999. This song has re-entered the chart thanks to its use in the Amazon film The Last Sunrise. It from the scene where a character performs karaoke after being ghosted by her boyfriend. A song by T-Boz, Left Eye and Chili. The song is iconic. This is TLC, No Scrubs.
2: It's a non-mover. It's back. It's back. Re-entry.

It was a new entry last Sunday, this week dropping two to number 23. That is Miguel and Sure Thing right here on the Sheppy chart. Almost at the end of our first 10 tracks. Has your favourite song been played yet? Will Sienna Spyro still be number one tonight? Don't go anywhere. We will be letting you know around 6 o'clock. Right, continuing the countdown at 22, down six places this week. Miss Dolly Parton and Jolene.

0: The World Cup ended 10 weeks ago. And here we are with that single, Shakira and Burna Boy, Die Die, climbing 6 places to number 21. Really was the summer of sports. Counting them down then, 30 to 21. Re-entry at 30, Sienna Spyro and Pure. A non-move up at Hugo and Salto at 29, Jamaican Bam Bam. Dropping 6 at 28 is Sam and Olivia and Rain Me In. And down 8 at 27, Dolly and Kenny, Islands in the Stream. Down 6 at 26, Olivia Dean, A Man I Need. Re-entering at 25, Cluna and Prosby, Good Girl. A new entry at 24 for TLC and No Scrubs. And it's down 2 for Miguel at 23, Sure Thing. Dropping 6 at 22, Dolly Parton and Jolene. And you just heard it climbing 6 at 21, Shakira and Burna Boy, Die Die. Into the top 20 very shortly. Will Sienna Spyro stay at number one, or could she be toppled by Stella Lefty or Ella Langley? First up,
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0: The Breakers, these are songs that are brand new to the playlist and brand new to the station. They may or may not chart in the next couple of weeks. Now, unless you've been living under a rock, you will have realized that Taylor Swift released the deluxe edition of her album Life of a Showgirl, the Encore edition, on Friday. 4 brand new tracks on it, and the first single to come from the Encore edition is Patient Zero. Personally, not a massive fan of this track, but you know, a lot of people are. The lyrics are talking about a toxic past relationship and that person then looking after someone who's been mistreated by the same man. What a wonderful concept. Anyway, the music video is set to premiere this evening at the MTV Video Music Awards in LA. It's going to star Colin Farrell and Dakota Johnson. Here it is, the first play on Sheppy FM, Taylor Swift and Patient Zero.

0: Did you like it? Do you like it? You can request it right now here on Sheppy FM. Will that make her third Sheppy chart number one of the year? We've had Opalite. We've had I Knew It, I Knew You. Will Patient Zero be her next chart topper? Tune in next Sunday to find out.
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0: Next up, we got a song from a film. Yeah, the half-term holidays are very quickly approaching, and one of the big films for half-term this year is DreamWorks' Forgotten Island. It's set during the late 1990s and early 2000s in the Philippines. The story follows two best friends, Joe and Ressa, who are trapped in a mystical world of Nakali, which they have grown up hearing stories like these things. I don't know. Anyway, the soundtrack is going to be massive, and the first single to come from it is an In Excess song. However, it's performed by Sophia from Cat's Eye. So there you go. That kind of gives you that thing. Kids are going to love it. Here it is. Sophia, Never Tear Us Apart.

0: I really like that version. Sophia from Cat's Eye, Never Tear Us Apart. And of course from the film Forgotten Island, coming out for half term. Could that be a chart hit? You'll have to tune in next Sunday at 4 o'clock right here on Sheffy FM to find out. We got two more breakers on their way. We got that big brand new one from Charlie XCX along with Madonna. And also the return of the Sugar Babes. So don't go anywhere.
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0: Should we get into the top 20 then? Go on then. Let's kick off with a breakup from last week that is a brand new entry this week. 16-year-old Freya Skye is currently touring the States, and she is taking the States by storm. You may know her from the film Zombies 4, Dawn of the Vampires. That's a Disney Plus thing, but she's massive. The album Stardust that she put out a couple of months ago went brilliantly platinum here in the UK, but the brand new single is called Bad Taste, and here it is, a brand new entry at number 20.
2: New entry

0: could ever say.
1: Re-entry in 19, Olivia Rodrigo and Stupid Song. We're going to talk about that disappearing dress a little bit later on. I've got a feeling that's why she may be recharting, but yeah, you've probably seen that on social media. We'll talk about that a bit later. Number 18, no, we got a song that was a previous Sheppy Chart number one a couple of weeks back. This week, dropping 9 places, Miss Dolly Parton and 9 to 5.

It's Cat's Eye's biggest hit to date. That is Animal, dropping three places this week on the Sheffy chart to number 17. Talking about something big, and that is Spider-Man Brand New Day. It's the biggest film of the year so far, doing amazing to make Sony now keep it in cinemas until at least November. Wow, that's doing amazing, isn't it? But anyway, one of the songs from that film is also doing quite well. Following its release, it is now dropping eight places this week, though, to number 16. Tame Impala and Loser.

not going anywhere, Malcolm Todd and his earrings. As I said, tonight at the VMAs, there's some amazing tributes. Kacey Musgraves is going to perform that tribute to Dolly Parton. However, Ray, Teddy Swims and our next act are going to honour George Michael this evening. And I've got to say, that is going to be worth watching, isn't it? Now, that performer is somber, and this song is still amazing. This week, climbing one place to 14, My Body Isn't Ready.

It was the previous Shepherd chart number one this week. Our biggest drop, 11 places to number 13. Hugel, Emmanuel, Angel and Ultranate move into the sun. He's been performing that at some festivals overseas. A lot of people have been saying that that sounds very AI, that song. Ultranate came out and performed it with him. It's not AI. Moving to the sun. Hugel, Emmanuel, Angel and Ultranate. Without doubt, one of the songs of the summer 2026. Next up though, we got a song that climbed in 6 places this week. It's been on the charts for 4 weeks. Noah Kahan and Orbiter.

0: Melissa Grace and Bloodstream are there at number 11. Let's count them down, shall we? From numbers 20 to 11. New entry at 20, Freya Sky and Bad Taste. Re-entering at 19, Olivia Rodrigo, Stupid Song. Down 9 at 18, Dolly Parton, 9 to 5. And it's down 3 for Cat's Eye at 17, Animal. Down 8 at 16, Tame Impala and Loser. Dropping 3 at 15, Malcolm Todd, Earrings. Climbing 1 at 14, Samba and My Body Isn't Ready. It's down 11 at 13, Hugel, A Male Angel, Ultranate, Move Into the Sun. Climbing 6 places at 12, Noah Khan and Orbiter. And down 1 at 11, Alyssa Grace and Bloodstream. Into the top 10 very shortly, but let's do two more of these.
1: The Sheppey Chart, Breakers.
0: As I said earlier, these are brand new to the playlist, never been played on the station before, and they may or may not be charts in the next couple of weeks. Right, big one, this one. So you may remember just before the summer started, Madonna dropped Confessions 2, the big album full of dance tracks. From that, we got Dance Theory, which was quite possibly one of the best songs on the album, talking about how she got started in a club called Dance Theory in New York. So she's done a couple of collaborations. We had Sabrina, we've had Kylie Minogue, and now Charlie XCX. They've redone Dance Theory to talk about how they both got started in their music careers. Charlie XCX has her own verse in this, talking about how she got involved in underground raves during her teenage years and DJing in London at the age of 15. The new version is called Dance Theory After Hours. I love this. Take a listen. Madonna, Charlie XCX, Dance Theory After Hours. Yeah.

0: Madonna, Charlie XCX and Dance Stereo After Hours. That could be a big hit. Tune in next Sunday. And of course, she's also opening the VMAs tonight in LA. I cannot wait to see what performance Madonna does and who she might bring out with her.
1: The Sheppy Chart. Breakers.
0: Final breaker of the week comes from Sugar Babes. Yep, they're back. Their brand new album is coming out in February. It's just called Sugar Babes. Of course, it consists of the original three. I was about to give you their names and I've completely forgot them. That happened. Keisha, Mutya and Siobhan. Yes, all together. And their brand new single, which is a song about being ghosted. It's quite aptly called Ghosts. So here it is, Sugar Babes and Ghosts on Sheppy FM.

0: If you remember the original Sugar Babes songs, that is just like the original stuff. I really like that. Sugar Babes and Ghost, our final breakout of the week. All those songs are now added to the playlist. You can request away to your heart's content and tune in next Sunday at 4 to see if any of those breakers become chart hits right here on the Sheppy Chart. Time to find out, though, who is number one.
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0: Let's not start straight away, shall we? No, no. That was a bit of a shocker. We're getting into the 10. Will Sienna Spyro still be number one today with Great Expectation? In the midweeks, she was battling out between Ella Langley with Choosing Texas and Stella Lefty with Boston. One of those three is going to be your number one tonight. But who? We've also got a brand new entry in the 10 as well. So should we get going? We've already given the game away. At 10 this week, climbing three places, Adela, Ain't in LA.
1: Number 10.

0: force to be reckoned with. Adela, Ain't in LA, climbing three at number 10 this week. We've yet to play her other single, Nicole Kidman. Where is that going to be? Somewhere It's Nice at number 9, because Ash has climbed all the way up to number 9. This song is amazing. Again, it's being used loads on TikTok, meaning it's climbing those charts. At 9, Ash and Stop the Wedding.
1: Number 9.

0: I do love it when pop music can be fun, and that is fun. Ash and Stop the Wedding. Talking fun, Adela. The album Prima has done really, really well here in the UK and around the world. The single as well, Nicole Kidman. I mean, Nicole Kidman herself loves the song, and you guys obviously love the song. It's our highest climber this week, climbing 18 places this week at number 8, Adela and Nicole Kidman.
1: Number 8.

0: taking the world by storm, Adela and Nicole Kidman. With that song climbing 18 places last week, could that climb even higher next week? Obviously, Taylor Swift likely to be number one next week, but you never know. Stranger things have happened. Continuing at the countdown at number seven with a lady who's up for a trio of awards tonight at the MTV VMAs. She's also going to be performing, and I will be making sure it's the first one I watch in the morning. Miss Sienna Spiro, this week, a non-mover at
1: number seven.

0: just having a bit of a discussion in the studio because we can't figure out that. It says 37 weeks it's been on our chart. I'm sure it's coming up to a year. I think it charted last October. We're going to have to check that one out. Anyway, let's continue the countdown with a brand new entry. It's our highest new entry from a previous voice star, Jamie Miller. This song has been bouncing around the lower end of the chart for weeks. Finally, though, it is a brand new entry on our top 30. Jamie Miller and Baby Doll at 6.
1: New entry.

0: Jamie Miller and Baby Doll, a new entry at number 6. I really like that. It's a nice upbeat song. And just to confirm it, Sienna Spyro, Die on This Hill, 49 weeks in the chart. We are only 2 weeks away, 3 weeks away even, from it being a Hall of Fame hit. So there you go. Next up, we're going to be talking about a lady who's dressed disintegrated at a concert. Have you seen a video of Olivia Rodrigo performing her hit The Cure in LA? Oh my God, how clever was that? She's singing away to the song. All of a sudden, the rain starts falling on stage. She's wearing a lovely white dress. That dress starts to disintegrate to reveal her next outfit for the show. It's such a clever method of doing that, and I don't think it's ever been done before. Incredibly clever. But here she is on the charts, climbing one place this week at 5. Olivia Rodrigo, The Cure.
1: Number 5.

Olivia Rodrigo and The Cure. Becoming one of the biggest hits of the year this week, climbing one place to number 5 on the Sheppy chart. There is no stopping that young lady. She will be on tour in the UK very soon as well, and I'm sure that tour will sell out. Right, we're getting closer to the number 1, and at 4, I can tell you it's a song climbing one place. A song all the way back from 2024 that's, again, not going anywhere thanks to social media. This is Dua Lipa and Training Season. Number 4.

0: Dua Lipa and Training Season, climbing one and number four. Right into the top three we go. One of these three, obviously, we don't know which one will be number one. I told you it could be Sienna, it could be Ella, or it could be Stella. That's a bit of a bad point. Sienna, Ella, and Stella. So who is at
1: number three?
0: It's Ella Langley and Choosing Texas. A non-mover this week.
1: It's a non-mover.

0: song's been number one in Australia for about 32 weeks. It's amazing, country's back. Right, we've got a bit of a suspenseful moment then, haven't we? Stella versus Sienna. One of those is going to be your Sheppy chart number one. We've got Great Expectation, which has been on the chart for 12 weeks, or there's Stella Lefty with Boston, that's been around for 19.
1: Number two,
0: Stella. On a

0: There you go, Stella Lefty and Boston. This week, your number two. So we know where we're going now then. Let's count them down, 10 to 2.
1: The Sheppy Chart Top 10.
0: Coming through at 10, Adela, Ain't in LA. Up two at 9, Ash and Stop the Wedding. Climbing 18 to 8, Adela, Nicole Kidman. And an on mover at 7, Sienna Spyro, Die on This Hill. New entry at 6, Jamie Miller and Baby Doll. Climbing 1 for Olivia Rodrigo and The Cure at number 5. And it's also climbing 1 for Dua Lipa at 4 with Training Season. Non-mover at 3, Ella Langley and Choose in Texas. And up 2 at 2, it's Stella Lefty and Boston, meaning...
1: This week's number 1.
0: She's there for the third week in a row and I am not disappointed. Sienna Spyro and Great Expectation is your Sheppy Chart number 1.

0: you.
1: Absolutely adore that. Sienna Spira and Great Expectation. Your Sheppy chart number one for the third week running. Can she make it four? I think it's going to be very difficult, what with that Madonna track and Taylor next week, because there could be a couple of Taylor Swift tracks, I think, that might chart. Have to tune in next Sunday at four to find out. Anyway, as always, we're going to count you down through some number ones of years gone past very shortly. Coming up after that, we've got the church service at 6:30, and then Phil's here with the end of the week show. So lots to come tonight on Sheppy FM. Excuse me. Oh, took a while to get a breath there. So those songs that we're going to be playing you that were number one on this week in years gone past, we're going to go to 2006 with the Scissor Sisters, I Don't Feel Like Dancing. 2008, the Kings of Leon, Sex on Fire. Teo Cruz, Break Your Heart from 2010. We've got Bruno Mars, Just the Way You Are from 2011. 2012, The Script, Will I Am and Hall of Fame. David Guetta with BB Rexha and I'm Good at 2022. Sabrina and Taste in 2024. And last year's number one, also on the Sheppy chart, was Huntrix and Golden. There you go, that's the chart. Thank you very much for tuning in. Tune in next Sunday at four when we find out who is your number one next week. Take care, the church service is next.

and welcome to the Sheppey FM Sunday Service Show. My name is Matt and I'm from the Good News Church in Sheerness. It's good to have you with us today and it's always a joy to share with you the greatest news ever to be known. You are loved by the God of the Bible, which has been fully revealed through Jesus Christ and that can be personally known through the Holy Spirit. And this God who loves you invites you to know his love today. Today we're going to hear from the Bible, reflect on the passage and have a time of prayer responding to what we hear. But before I go on any further, I'm going to lead us in a time of prayer as we invite Jesus into our time together. Jesus, thank you for this opportunity to meet with you today, from wherever we are listening from. Thank you that you are pleased to meet with us in whatever season of life we find ourselves in today, whether we are experiencing life up on the mountaintops or if we're experiencing life in deep valleys. Help us today to meet with you through our time together. Give us ears to hear you, hearts that are open to you, and faith to trust in you. May today glorify you. Amen. We're going to listen to our first song today. This is called None Like Jehovah.

Today's scripture is Matthew chapter 11, verses 28 to 30. These are the words of Jesus. "Come to me, all who are weary and heavily burdened, and I will give you rest. Take my yoke upon you and learn from me, for I am gentle and humble in heart, and you will find rest for your souls. For my yoke is easy and my burden is light." Before we reflect on these words, let's listen to our next praise song. This is "Joy, What the World Calls Foolish."

Have you ever felt like you wanted a pause button for life? Life can often feel like you are battling one thing after another, and you just feel like you're running on a hamster wheel. We all, at times, all we want to do is just catch a breath, just to have a moment, just to stop, to find some kind of rest. The promise of Jesus is this: when you know him and do life with him, you can have rest for your soul. Soul rest, that with that which humanity longs for, to have the deepest parts of us refreshed and renewed. We can spend our lives looking for rest in so many places. We long for holidays, we long for inactivity, we long for retirement, we long for the weekend. But no matter how good these things feel for a short while, they are only momentary. And before we know it, the next thing comes along. The holiday is over, we're back to work, another thing has gone wrong, and it feels like we're in the exact same place as what we were in the beginning. So how can we find rest for our souls? We find it in the person and the promise of Jesus Christ. Jesus' diagnosis for our lack of rest is this: we are carrying the wrong yoke. Now, the moment I said yoke, you were thinking of the sunshine, yellowy goodness of an egg. Our issues have nothing to do with egg yolks. What is Jesus talking about then? Well, before the world of engines, tractors, and Clarkson's farm, the brunt of farming was placed on the shoulders of animals. Farmers would place yokes on their oxen, which were these big, heavy wooden harnesses attached to equipment that the animals would then pull all day and all night long. And that's what modern life can feel like. Like we are carrying the weight and pressures of the world on our shoulders. The burden of what the world tells us we should be doing, what the world tells us we need to be happy and joyful, what the world tells us we need for peace. And even when sometimes we're carrying the right things, so often we can be carrying it by ourselves. But this is the thing: Jesus invites us to do life differently, to do life with him, to not be yoked to the things of this world, to not carry things by ourselves, but to be yoked to him and allow him to walk alongside us, leading us, guiding us through all we face. Jesus says his yoke is easy and his burden is light. Why? Because he bears the weight of life with us. His shoulders are bigger and his might is greater. Jesus doesn't promise us an absence of troubles or difficulty, but he promises to be with us in it and through it all. When we are yoked to Jesus, we walk with a God who is for us and not against us. A God who is able, a God who is good and kind, the Prince of Peace, Wonderful Counselor, Mighty God. There is no one I would rather be yoked to than Jesus. He is both gentle and mighty. He is kind and he is able. He is humble and he is great. How has Jesus made this possible? Life with him possible? Well, he did it through the cross, because upon the cross, Jesus took upon his own shoulders the full weight of humanity's sin and shame, nailing it to the cross so that those who trust in Jesus for salvation can receive forgiveness from God and be restored in a right relationship with him. The Bible tells us that our sin is like an impenetrable wall that keeps us separated from the love of and life with God. Yet through his life, death, and resurrection, Jesus broke this wall down so that all who believe and confess he is Lord can have life with God, both eternal life in the future and life with him today, now. To take on his yoke, it will need us to remove the yokes that we are walking with. To receive the promise of soul rest, we need to turn away from our current yokes and say yes to him who says, "Come to me, all who are weary and heavily burdened, and I will give you rest." So my question to you, my friends, today is this: will you come to Jesus and receive his rest today?
Let's reflect on these truths as we have our next song of praise. This is called Hallelujah, Jesus Saves.

time of prayer. Feel free to either join me in these prayers, saying amen as I pray, or if you want to use this as your own time of prayer, then feel free to do so. Let's pray together. Heavenly Father, we thank you for your invitation to find rest for our souls in Jesus. Jesus, we thank you that you came and drew near to us, that you came to be a human just like us. Holy Spirit, we thank you that in you we can receive the reality of God with us. We praise you, Jesus, for coming and laying down your own life, for tasting death on the cross so that you may make forgiveness for sin possible, and through which you have made a way to heal our separation from God. Jesus, thank you for dying for us whilst we were still sinners. You didn't do it as a response to us deserving your love, but as a demonstration of your everlasting love for us. We thank you for the resurrection, the hope of new and eternal life. Thank you that you promise to not leave your disciples here as orphans. And so you sent the Holy Spirit to live in us. And one day you will come again and lead us into forever life with you. Lord, we acknowledge our need for soul rest today. We are sorry for carrying the wrong things and for carrying things alone. Help us to surrender all things to you at this moment. Give us courage to stop being the kings of our own lives and to trust in you as our Saviour King. Lord, you never promised lives of ease, but you promised to be with us always. Help us to seek you and to find you at this moment. For us to know the reality of your living and loving presence. Lord, I pray for those who are grieving. May they receive your comforting love. I pray for those who feel like nothing, like life is nothing but a storm. I pray that they would know your peace. I pray for those who are needing to make big and difficult decisions. May they know you as wonderful counselor, who is all wise and good in every way. I pray for those who are hurting, who carry emotional pain and scars. May they receive healing in your loving presence. Lord, we pray for those who are sick among us. We pray that you would bring healing in the name of Jesus. And Lord, I pray for those who are fighting addiction today. May you break every stronghold and bring freedom in the name of Jesus. Jesus, I pray for those who are seeking you at this moment. I pray that as hearts are opened to you in this very moment, that as souls hear you knocking on the door of their hearts, that they would open them up to you and allow you to enter in. Strengthen our hearts, Lord. Lead us not into temptation, but deliver us from the schemes of the evil one. We long to breathe the air of heaven, where you will make all things new and all the curses of evil are no longer. But until then, we pray, let your kingdom come and your will be done in our lives. In your name we pray. Amen. Having prayed, let's give some time to giving thanks to the God who loves us. This one is called Never Gets Old.

0: Thank you so much for joining us today. If you have any questions about the Christian faith, or if you'd like to know more about Jesus, please do not hesitate to get in touch with us. You can contact me through the Good News Church Sheppey website or through our Facebook page. All that's left for me to say is this: know that he loves you, that he cares for you, and invites you to come and to know him. Until next time, my friends, goodbye and God bless.
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0: Anything can happen in the next half hour.

there, good evening and a big warm welcome to the end of the week show. Yes, it's me, Phil Crowder, but it's not indie, alternative and electronic tonight. No, it's a special show and it's all electronic music. Yes, you heard it right. There is no poetry please, there is no gig guide, and there is no environment slot this evening. No, we are featuring electronic music only. So sit back and enjoy.

0: There we go. And they can ask if we can see it in the sand. That was Astralasia from their LP Away with the Fairies. They were formed back in 1990 as an ambient dub side project to the unfortunately now dormant band The Magic Mushroom Band. But they are still playing today as Astralasia down in the West Country, wowing audiences with their ambient dub house and psychedelic trance music. So remember the name, Astralasia.
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0: Yes, indeed, it is nice. Yes, you're listening to the end of the week show, and it's a special tonight. Electronic music all the way. Next up is Vila, which is an electronic duo from St. Petersburg in Russia. Now, they recently told us, we play music for introverts. At home, we played a lot of shows and festivals, opened for the neighbourhood, Sean Evans of Koshin, Alex Clare, and Above and Beyond. We've released a lot of live videos and won several local band contests. We've put a lot of love into our music and we hope your listeners will enjoy it. I'm sure you will. This is Vila and the song Mantra.

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1: Yes, and we're so glad you chose to tune in. It's the end of the week show, electronic special here. Best of electronic music. A journey through the electronic world, definitely. The duo, known as Touching the Void, formed in 2010 when, after working together in Berlin, Andy Oppenheimer, who's best known as the singer-songwriter with the pioneering 1980s synth-pop duo Oppenheimer Analysis, joined forces with Mark Warner, the leading electronic music producer and groundbreaking 80s electro artist. The rest, as they say, is history. We've got the Technomancer featuring Angst pop remix of their song Obsession. This is Touching the Void.

0: This is Cat Hall of Dissonance and the Insatiable Disquiet. 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
1: Right, now the band Tiny Magnetic Pets are named after the collectible Japanese toys. Now, I don't remember Magnetic Pets, but I remember having a Tamagotchi? You know, the little pet that you had to keep feeding and play with. I think mine died after a week, but anyway. Tiny Magnetic Pets are Paula Gilmer, Sean Quinn and Eugene Sommers. Sharing a fascination for classic albums of the late 70s, early 80s, such as Bowie's Berlin Trilogy, Gary Numan's Pleasure Principle and Kraftwerk's Computer World, the band recorded their debut album Return of the Tiny Magnetic Pets, working within the limitations of 70s studio technology. No computers were used, just two Moogs, a Mellotron, Vox organ and guitars. The end result was an impressive blend of melodic invention and musicianship. All instruments and all vocals were performed live. This is the track Control Me, then, from Tiny Magnetic Pets.

was expecting something more to happen then, because it faded out quite quickly. There is something going on, but not a lot. You probably can't even hear it. Never mind. The good thing about this studio, I like, I've got waves crashing in the ear now. Anyway, the thing I like about this studio is it's got a big glass window at the front, and we stare out. We can look out over this big glass window, and there's this family. I'm guessing they're a family, a man and a woman and two young children, have just walked past the studio carrying some portable chairs and what looked like a massive picnic basket. And I'm feeling really hungry now. I'm getting like Yogi Bear, aren't I, talking about picnic baskets? But it's nice to see, using the seafront, going up there and have a nice picnic. Good. I might nip up, put a long song on next and nip up there and see if I can nick some sandwiches. Now, moving swiftly on, Ivan Black says, the music I create is mainly electronic, covering many styles, ambient, electronic, dance and experimental styles. My influences, well, there are so many, to be honest, everything from classical, electronic and dance to more experimental. The more obvious are German experimental electronic artists and a lot of well-known ambient musicians. My inspirations are taken from the people I love and trust. It's with their understanding and help that I'm able to create music. To be honest, without the people you love and trust, you can't do anything, can you, really? You need these people around you to help. It's like, if I didn't have my wife, who was very tolerant of me coming into the studio twice a week to do different bits and pieces, I wouldn't be able to do it, would I? So a big thank you to all those people out there who you love and trust, who enable you to do what you want to do. Here is Ivan Black then, and this song is called Newism.

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1: Oh, that was wonderful. There's only one thing wrong with playing all these long tracks, which I am tonight. I'm playing longer than normal. Is I'm in danger of nodding off here in between bits. Oh, dear. I'll try and stay awake for you. Honest, I will. Moving on. Oh, by the way, that was from the album Harmonic Newism by Ivan Black. Wonderful stuff. Now, moving on, based on the Isle of Skye, so we're getting all around the country now. This band have become one of Scotland's best known names in contemporary folk music. They've twice won Live Act of the Year at the Scottish Traditional Music Awards and have taken their own individual brand of Scottish tunes to audiences around the world. Yeah, I'm talking about the Peat Bog Fairies. Lovely name for a band, by the way. They've travelled around European festivals. They've been to Asia, Africa, America, Canada, Australia. I saw them at Canterbury at the Gulbenkian Theatre, and I would certainly recommend them to anybody who wants a great night out. They really are. They cleared an area at the front of the stage for people to dance, and it was just one of those evenings, you know, where you really came away with a warm glow. So this is the Peat Bog Fairies then, and the track is called Strictly Sambuca.

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2: God, do you know what? I've just had a double take. I looked out the front window and there's a young girl just walked past. And I could have swore it was Greta Thunberg. You know, the young girl who does the campaigning against climate emergency, etc. She was the spitting image of Greta Thunberg. I was almost ready to abandon the show and go out there and get a selfie and her autograph. And then I thought, no, I mean, what would Greta Thunberg be doing on the Isle of Sheppey? Although, I don't know. Perhaps if she comes past again, I'll go out and find out whether it is or not. Amazing, isn't it? Right, now, a bit of local talent now here on the Electronic Special. Tesla Coil 321 is just one music project from the electronic music producer and fellow radio presenter Paul Randall. He's one half of the successful radio podcast Blue Town Electronica, who he also records as Microvolt, Blue on Silver, and more recently Opal Crush. And he told us the music of Tesla Coil 321 is some of my more electronica-based music. So, from his album Beltech, this is Peachtree, the Upriver Mix from Tesla Coil 321.

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2: Yes, indeed, and you're tuned to the end of the week show. And it's me, Phil Crowder, with you here presenting. And I'm here for another couple of hours yet, at least. And it's an electronic special tonight. Yes, so we're playing all electronic music. Now, the band Night Operations began in 2011 with the release of the long-deleted Colour and Number EP on Prescribed Records. Michael Powell, the face behind Night Operations, was previously the keyboard player for Kit B, that's a band from Manchester who I play on the show regularly, and has in the past performed and released music with several other bands, including Exchange, The Shell Tones, and 5 Days of Static, as well as releasing 2 singles under his own name. After the release of the first EP, Night Operations releases have been few and far between, aside from the track Driving Rain, which was released as an EP in 2014 and featured on the German Shepherd Records charity album Salford Streets. Night Operations has also released remixes for artists and bands such as Kit B, Exchange and The Junta. So this track tonight is called Forbidden Fruit. It's the Razor Apple remix. So here we go, Night Operations here on the End of the Week Show Electronic Special.

0: There we go, night operations, forbidden fruit. Yes, comes from the album Area 51, which in my memory, if my memory serves me right, isn't that the secret Air Force base in America that's not quite so secret, where the UFO landed? I don't know, correct me if I'm wrong, but I thought that's what it was.
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0: Thank you, John. I couldn't have put that better myself. Yes, you're listening to the End of the Week show, electronic special here on 92.2 Sheppy FM. Now, the junta, this is purely coincidence. It wasn't deliberate. The junta is the alter ego of John Montagu, who is also the bass player with the band Kit B and a presenter at Salford City Radio. The Junta Project brings out the electronica EDM techno style of John's musical interests. But his indie influences also come to play in the exciting EP release Hydra Expansion. Wonderful. Which is full of synth-driven electronics backed up by John's machine gun bass riffs. Heavily influenced by the Marvel films Agents of S.H.I.E.L.D. and the wider Marvel Universe, the album includes lots of remixes of the track Agent Coulson by Captain Black, Night Operations, Space Museum Passage of Time, and U-Bob, as well as the Junta's own mix of the track. We've got the Helicarrier mix for you tonight of Agent Coulson, and this is the Junta.

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2: Indeed, this is the end of the week show here on 92.2 with me, Phil Crowder. Now, The Gateless Gate began as the ambient music project of Alistair Thompson. He's a singer-songwriter from Canada who started to explore his interests in ambient, psychedelic, post-rock, progressive and experimental music. Each release focuses on different aspects of these kinds of music. Musical influences on The Gateless Gate include the masters of ambient music such as Brian Eno, Harold Budd, Thom Brennan, Steve Roach, Robert Rich, world music from Central Asia and East Asia, early krautrock and commish artists such as Popo Vuh, Tangerine Dream and Ashra, psych folk, post-rock artists like Sigur Rós, and the acoustic world ambient music of Stephen Mikus. Now, the project's title is that of the classic book of Zen koans, Mumukan, The Gateless Gate, which is still used to this day in Soto and Rinzai Zen instruction. Now, to be honest, I did pick up a copy of this book and started reading, and I really need to be in the right mood. It's very heavy stuff, but I will get back to reading it. I must do it because it's supposed to be a really good and enthralling read and very good instruction to live by, so I'm told. I'll let you know how I get on. Anyway, this is the song I See Everything, and it's The Gateless Gate.
3: P-minus 15, 14, 13, 12, 11, 10, 9. We have ignition sequence start. The engines are on. 4, 3, 2, 1, 0. We have commit. We have liftoff. Liftoff at 7:51 a.m. Eastern Standard Time. We have cleared the tower.
4: Roger. Roger. How do you hear, Houston? Right, clear. Right, North Point Bravo, Apollo 8.

coming to you approximately halfway between the moon and the earth. We've been 31 hours, about 20 minutes into flight. We have about less than 40 hours left to go to the moon.

0: back to our Earth. Your Earth from here is a grand oasis of the big vastness of space.
1: Light. 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

0: 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Look at that. Space age clockwork. I love it. I've got chills.
1: Listen, seriously, I mean this from the heart. And by the way, count those. It would be a crime. It would be an act of vandalism to disassemble you. But that won't stop me.
2: Oh, wasn't that

Beautiful. That brought back so many memories of a young man being allowed to stay up late to watch with the rest of the family the Apollo launches and those brave men leaving this planet like many thousands of us dreamt of doing and eventually walking on the moon itself. Who would have thought all those years ago that I'd be here now as an environmental campaigner trying to save the very same planet that I dreamt of leaving all those years ago. Oh, that brought back powerful memories. I hope it brought back memories for you as well. That was The Gateless Gate from the album A Wider View. I think that's what we all need now, isn't it? A wider view. Oh dear. Right, now no show of electronic music would be complete without a track from the masters of the art. Yes, Tangerine Dream, who are still going strong despite the death of founder Edgar Fries. Now, I saw Edgar Fries and Tangerine Dream at the Shepherd's Bush O2 back about 3-4 months before he died. So it was really poignant. And then I went to see them recently at the Barbican in London with the new lineup, or the current lineup. I mean, they were just as brilliant. So this is a track called, one of the ones I really love. It's called Dolphin Dance. This is Tangerine Dream.

There we go. Tangerine Dream and Dolphin Dance, the version from the Gates of Saturn tour, and recorded at the Lowry Theatre in Manchester. And I was one of those clapping in the audience there. Yes, I was. It was a great concert, and I do like them. I will definitely go and see them again. Right, moving swiftly on then. Greta Thunberg's been back again. Do you know, I swear that girl could get a job in one of those doubles agencies. You know, she is the spitting image of Greta Thunberg. She's just walked the other way and she's got it. If she comes back a third time, I am definitely going out there to get a selfie. Believe me. Now, Omni Trio is the alias of producer Rob Hay, known for a unique style of highly musical ambient drum and bass, and primarily associated with the Moving Shadow label. In addition to his increasingly successful career as a recording artist and remixer, Rob also owns and operates, wait for it, a record shop in Hartford. How cool is that, eh? Got his own record shop. Great stuff. This is the track Who Are You? And it's the Aqua Sky remix from Omni Trio.

0: The Haunted Science. That is Omni Trio. And Who Are You? The Aqua Sky Remix.
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0: Right, we're moving swiftly on. We're coming up towards the end of the second hour here of tonight's electronic special, all electronic music tonight, and we've had some really good tracks already, and I've got loads more to squeeze in before we go. So up next it's Flutatious, who are a feisty Celtic sci-folk prog band. Blending soaring melodic flute playing, flying fiddle, spacey guitars and groovy beats. They've been built up as an incredible reputation with their live performances and self-produced albums, and are constantly in demand at festivals around the country. The track I'm playing today comes from their album Festival, which was released in 2018 by a company called Magic Eye Records. This is Flutatious, and the song is called Tha-I-Ban. That's Tha-I-Ban. I don't no idea what that means. I could be swearing for all I know, but hopefully not. Here we go, Flutatious.

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2: Yes, indeed. Right, that was Flutatious, and I've worked it out now. I've got it down as Thai I Ban. It's actually Thai Ban, T-H-A-I Ban. But there you go. I can't even read my own handwriting. How dreadful. Right, moving swiftly on then. Sombra Moon are Gloucestershire's own dark synth-pop duo of Amanda Jane Rogers and Steve Loxley. Together they produce dark and pounding music, yet at the same time it's wonderfully melodic and with absolutely captivating vocals from Amanda. I've chosen a track from them tonight called Prayer, and it's the Holier Than Fused mix. Here we go, Sombra Moon.

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1: Yay! Oh dear. I don't know where that one come from. I didn't actually program that one to come in, but never mind. What have I got next? Oh, here we go. Get me notes out. Yes, based in South London, this next band, Rude Audio, is a collective with a history of putting on fantastic underground parties, releasing the occasional dubby Balearic opus, engineering for the likes of Paul Weller, Lemon Jelly and Royal Blood, and generally mooching around anywhere that doesn't have bouncers or operate a dress code. Anyone who enjoys more open-minded dance floors or even has hazy memories of the transition from a Balearic ethos to something more progressive-minded on 90s dance floors will find something amongst Rude Audio's releases to float their boat. Well, what floated mine was this one called To The Sun, and it's the Bedford Falls Prayers Hugest Remix. Enjoy this one.

0: 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That was Rude Audio.
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0: Now, do you know, I think there must be a lookalike convention going on somewhere up in the Sheerness seafront. There is a man, and I swear this is true, has just walked past the studio, and I could have sworn it was Boris Johnson. So that's Greta Thunberg and now Boris Johnson are walking past the studio. There must be a convention of lookalike people going on somewhere near here. I'm going to have to investigate. But he was a spitting image of Boris Johnson. Absolutely amazing. Right, moving swiftly on. As I said, again, if he walks back past, I'm out there with my camera. I could make a fortune, couldn't I, with all these selfies? Anyway, Audio Deluxe are Sammy and Dez, a couple of part-time musical geniuses who write soul-crushingly beautiful songs with an indie trip-hop vibe. They draw their inspiration from the spangly melancholy of the Smiths and the electronic perfection of Depeche Mode, to the murky depths of the Stone Temple Pilots and the furious anger of Rage Against the Machine. This track is from their EP1, which was released in 2015. It's called Too Late, and it's the Joey Riot mix. Here we go, Audio Deluxe for your delight.

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1: Geographically speaking, in the Northern Hemisphere, socially on the margins, and narratively with some way to go.
2: Oh, there we go. Where are we? Yes, it's a question everybody asks. we're at the end of the week show, we are, and we got a regular now, Damsel in the Dollhouse. Is in fact Nina Dove, and she is a goth industrial stylist who has forged a diverse career. Very diverse. It includes work in costume design, photography, theatre, dance and electronic music. And to be honest, I don't know how she fits it all in. I'd love to meet Nina and just ask her how she manages to fit all that into a day. You know, I find I need about 30 hours a day to fit in all the things I do. Really do. It's terrible. Anyway, she's a very busy lady, but she's also very talented. Now, this track comes from her album, which is called Dessert, The Feast of Villains Remixes. It was released in 2016, so it's only a couple of years old. The track I'm playing is called Forever Night. Yes, Forever Night. Not N-I-G-H-T, but K-N-I-G-H-T. Couldn't spell night for a minute. Oh, dear. 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There we go. Damsel in the Dollhouse.

Yes, now, the family with the picnic basket, quick update, they've just gone back the other way. And I must admit, from the way he was carrying it, the picnic basket didn't look as heavy as when he went the other way. So I think they've had a nice picnic. They're all smiling and laughing and joking anyway, so hopefully they had a good time. On our Blue Flag Beach, yes, the beach behind me here at the studio is one of the Blue Flag Beaches on the Isle of Sheppey. And it's one of the very few beaches in the country, actually, that holds a Blue Flag Award and a Seaside Award at the same time. Isn't that a good achievement? Yes. Congratulations to all our beach cleaners who go up there and keep it pristine. Do a good job. Wonderful. Right, back to the music. Scatter Factory is the solo project of Will Foster, a multi-instrumentalist. Oh, I always manage to get that word wrong. I actually got it right tonight. Multi-instrumentalist. It's quite a long word as well, isn't it? Yeah. He's a songwriter and arranger as well. He was a member of the acclaimed art pop band called Delicatessen and of Lodger in the 1990s. He also wrote string arrangements for acts under Simon Raymond's guardianship. He's been touring keyboardist and guitarist with Marina Topley Bird, Brett Anderson and Bernard Butler's reunion vehicle, The Tears. Now, Will regularly toured and played as a keyboardist with the Fratellis. I remember the Fratellis. The track Out of the Blocks was released in 2016 as the single from the self-titled debut album. So here we go. This is Out of the Blocks and Scatter Factory.

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2: That's just in case, that's for my benefit, in case I forget who I am. Which can happen, so I'm told. Now, Roger Wilson and Jade Vanity tell me we are New Neon. And we are a very different musical animal. Unlike so many artists who stake their claims to a specific genre, style or sound, we allow ourselves absolute and complete freedom of artistic expression. Our personal love for music goes so deep and so far beyond the man-made limits or self-imposed genre rules that permeate the world. We are free to express and create anything from pop to specialised underground and obscure songs. We operate under no restrictions with regard to construction, software, keyboards, analogue, digital. It simply does not matter to us. Our fans tend to be free and open to electronic music in many forms, but we also exist well with fans of different styles. I'll let you decide on that one. This is the song from New Neon, and it's called New Pulse and the A-Bit Remix.

0: 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It's nice to have you here.
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3: Right, moving on very swiftly towards the end of the show. Recording at their own studios in Los Angeles, A Million Machines use modular synths to make some of the most human sounds around. They're based in Silver Lake in California. A Million Machines is a duo comprised of the producer and multi-instrumentalist, Mig. Yeah, that's Mig, is M-I-G, is the multi-instrumentalist. And the vocalist, Fate Fatale. They formed in 2014 when Mig and Fate were separately called into an audition with an upcoming LA underground band, and as you do while waiting, dived into discussion about their passion for electronic music, and from that A Million Machines was formed. This is the song Virtuality. Hope you're going to enjoy it.

Cry, there we go, that's a million machines, and I'm afraid it's that time in the evening. It's dealt me the heavy blow, I've got to go. Yeah, time up. Hope you've enjoyed tonight's end of the week show, electronic special, and remember, I'll be back again next Sunday to do it all over again. A different show this time, though. Gonna leave you tonight with Stoner Pop and Human Nature. Stay safe, and I'll see you next Sunday.

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2: 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I'm going home. 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

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It's Calvin Harris, Dua Lipa and One Kiss. But what is our chosen year? 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At 8, it was a debut single, Ava Max, Sweet But Psycho.

Maroon 5, Cardi B, Girls Like You, 7 on our Airplay 4 to rewind from our chosen year. Bruno Mars got Grammy for Album of the Year. Roger Federer became the World Sportsman of the Year. Serena Williams, World Sportswoman of the Year. The Oscar for Best Actor was Rami Malek for playing Freddie Mercury, of course, in Bohemian Rhapsody. But what is our chosen year? Think you know what the answer is? Facebook.com/Airplay40 if you are suddenly going, oh, I know this one, Spence. It's easy. Maybe this will help. Our sixth biggest single from our chosen year, it's Halsey and Juice WRLD, and this is Without Me.

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from one of the big movies of the summer of our chosen year, Spider-Man, and Into the Spider-Verse, Post Malone, Sway Lee, and Sunflower. Something I've just realised throughout the whole chart, apart from one song so far, they've all been collaborations, all been duets. But there we are. Five, our fifth biggest song on the Airplay 40 Rewind this hour. Before we continue with the singles, let's go over to the albums. Have a look at some of the big albums from our chosen year. Jess Glynn released her second album, Always In Between. This was one of the big hits from it. It's All I Am on the Airplay 40 Rewind.

from the Take That album Odyssey These Days, one of the biggest albums from our chosen year. But what is our chosen year? Think you know what the answer is? You can message me through Facebook, facebook.com/airplay40. Ed Sheeran released one of his biggest albums of all time in our chosen year. And to be fair, he's had quite a few big albums, but this was one of his biggest ones, and it featured this track, Castle on the Hill. It's Airplay 40 Rewind. Number one album is on the way next.

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was the biggest album from our chosen year. George Ezra, the album Staying at Tomorrow's, that was also, if I remember correctly, one of the biggest songs on the Airplay 40 chart from our chosen year as well. Shotgun, number one on our album chart. What is the year? Oh, it's a toughie. It's a real tough one to figure out. But if you think you know what the answer is, of course, facebook.com/Airplay40, and also through our website as well, airplay40.com, where you can see all the charts of yesteryear online via our website. Airplay40.com is the place to go. I'm going to have for you another bunch of clues shortly, just to see if we can tip the balance, see if we can get the answer on the Airplay 40 Rewind. Back towards the singles for... It's Marshmallow and Bastille and Happier. I

Lewis Capaldi and Someone You Loved. It was a breakthrough single from the breakthrough album for him in our chosen year. But what is our chosen year? I have a whole host of clues that may help. So we only have two songs left to play on our chosen year this hour. It was a year that the world's largest statue was unveiled. The Lakhon Sekha Buddha was announced, was open, I should say, in Myanmar. Meanwhile, also, US President Donald Trump met and shook hands with the North Korean leader Kim Jong-un at their summit in Singapore. The Airbus Beluga XL was one of the biggest freight aircraft, not the biggest, but obviously one of the biggest, that was ever launched, and made its first appearance. It's a funny-looking thing, isn't it? You might have seen it. It's a strange-looking aircraft, but there we go. Talking of funny-looking things, Roger the Ripped Kangaroo. Do you remember Roger the Ripped Kangaroo? He made his appearance on the 10th of December for the first time in our chosen year. But if you are unsure, if you want to know what the year is, I'll give the answer on the way for you in a few minutes' time. Just enough time to get your answers through. You can tweet me as well. Tweet at airplay40.com is the place to go. So, two songs remain to play from our chosen year. But what is our number two song from our chosen year? This was a big hit for Ariana Grande. Thank You. Next, our second biggest single on the Airplay 40 Rewind this hour.

0: Number two on our chosen year, Ariana Grande and Thank You. Next, our second biggest song from our chosen year. But what is the year? Well, I'll put you in misery in just a few seconds' time.
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0: So at 10 was Kane Bennett, Demi Lovato, Solo 9, Calvin Harris, Dua Lipa, One Kiss. Ava Max, Sweet But Psycho was at 8, 7, Maroon 5, Cardi B, Girls Like You, Hayley Halsey and Juice WRLD, Without Me was at 6, 5, Post Malone, Swae Lee and Sunflower, 4, Marshmallow and Bastille, Happier, 3 was Lewis Capaldi, Someone You Loved, Ariana Grande and Thank You Next was at 2, and our number one song from 2018 was also from one of the biggest films of our chosen year. Lady Gaga, Bradley Cooper, Shallow, number one from 2018.
1: Number one.

0: Number one song from one of the biggest films of the year. Of course, the film's A Star Is Born. Lady Gaga, Bradley Cooper and Shallow, our number one song from 2018. 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
0: Hello, this is French James and the Airplay 40 Rewind. 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

Paul McCartney and Wings, Mull of Kintyre. Number 9 on our chart from our chosen year on the Airplay 40 Rewind. If you want to have a little guess, maybe a couple of clues, airplay40.com/rewind is the place to go if you think you know what the answer is on the Airplay 40 Rewind this hour. It was the year that Steve Wozniak and Steve Jobs created Apple Computer Incorporated. January the 3rd they created it. They shipped their first computers on the 10th of June. They went on to do quite well, didn't they? But what is our chosen year? I think you know what the answer is. Facebook.com/airplay40 is the place to go. Bakara, Yes Sir, I Can Boogie is this week's number 8 on the Airplay 40 Rewind.

It's the Airplay 40 Rewind with Hot Chocolate, So You Win Again at 7 from our chosen year. So as I was saying earlier on, it was the year that we said goodbye to the Apple computer. It was the year we also said goodbye to smallpox, because the last natural case of smallpox was discovered in Somalia. It became the anniversary of the eradication of the smallpox virus. But what is our chosen year? I've got some more, maybe more obvious clues for you coming on the way for you in a few moments' time. If the music doesn't help, here's Leo Sayer and When I Need You on the Airplay 40 Rewind.

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0: Five.

To this day, still a massive floor filler. Donna Summer, I Feel Love on the Airplay 40 Rewind. But what is our chosen year this hour? Think you know what the answer is. Facebook.com/Airplay40 is the place to go. You can tweet me at Airplay40 and Instagram. It's Airplay40 chart as well. So that was number 5 on the singles. Let's take a little sidestep and look at some of the albums that are out this year. Their greatest hits from the Eagles came out. This from it then, Life in the Fast Lane on the Airplay 40 Rewind.

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our number one album from our chosen year, The Shadows and their Greatest Hits album, and they were Apache on the Airplay 40 Rewind. What is our chosen year? Thinking of what the answer is, you can tweet me at Airplay 40, and you can also send me a message to Instagram as well. Look up Airplay 40 charts in our chosen year as well. Sex Pistols released God Save the Queen. It got subsequently banned after causing controversy. But what is our chosen year? Back to the singles at four. It's Rod Stewart. I Don't Want to Talk About It on the Airplay 40 Rewind.

It was the year we said goodbye to the king of rock and roll, Mr. Elvis Presley, and way down on the Airplay 40 Rewind. Into the top three singles we are then from our chosen year at two, bit of David Soul and Don't Give Up on Us. But what is the year?

0: 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But what is our chosen year? If you think you know what it is, or if you're guessing, well, guess not more, because I will have the answer for you in just a few seconds' time as we count down from 10 and to reveal the number one song and, of course, reveal our chosen year on the Airplay 40 Rewind this hour.
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0: 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At 10, Mercedes Crowe, Rocking All Over the World. Wings, Paul McCartney, and Wings and Mullock Entire was at 9. Yes, I Can Move from Baccarat was at 8. 7, Hot Chocolate, So You Win Again. Leo Sayer, When I Need You was at 6. 5, Donna Summer, I Feel Love. 4, I Don't Talk About It by Roger Stewart. 3 was Elvis Presley and Way Down. 2, Don't Give Up On Us was David Soul. And number 1, our chosen number 1 from our chosen year this hour, which was 1977. It's ABBA, Knowing Me, Knowing You.
1: Number 1.

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0: So what are you doing back?
1: Well, I sat back and thought about the things we used to do. It really meant a lot to me. You mean a lot to me.
0: I really mean that much to you?
1: Girl, you know it's true.